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0: sure,
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0: Sure, the music was great.
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5: Hi everyone, welcome to English All Pass speaking. My name is Kenneth Chi. 欢迎收听口说英语通，我是齐宾老师。In this unit, we're going to talk about shopping on the internet. 这个单元我们要来练习说网路购物。First,Let's take a look at the question and the sample answer. 首先，让我们来听一下这个单元的问题以及示范回答。
4: Exercise, 实战演练。
6: Question, do you like shopping on the internet? Absolutely, I do enjoy shopping online. 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And online stores usually have competitive prices. Also, you can purchase things immediately, and they are often delivered the next day. What's best, the return policies have made it the most attractive shopping option. Well, I'm not very fond of online shopping. I guess that's because of my poor experience.Many of the products which I bought on the internet were defective and fake duplicates. My credit card information was also misused. So, I always prefer traditional shopping over internet shopping.
5: Do you like shopping on the internet? 你喜欢在网路上购物吗？回答当然，我们先来练习一下。很爱啊，因为现在只是潮流嘛。Absolutely, I do enjoy online shopping. 的确，我真的很喜欢网路购物。Absolutely 是一个副词，就是完全的、绝对的。Do 在这个直述句里面，当然就是加强语气用。We can buy 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

0: the way they act is the way, you know, that's the impact, the beautiful impact that we have on the people. There's a lot of music that's out right now, but this shit ain't life.
1: 他是 Bruno Boy。 Waiting Days Up 这首音乐作品8:10。